Do you have an idea, a thought that you'd like to see come to life, you'd like to give birth to, a dream that you keep dreaming? Maybe this is the perfect time to think about making those dreams a reality. If you've got a dream, a hope, something you're holding in your heart, make it happen. Figure out a way to bring that dream to life. Something to think about on this Monday night. You're listening to Delilah.

see you there in New Jersey. I see you up there in Connecticut, tuned in tonight. Do you need to apologize? Are you afraid it might be too late? Believe me, it is never too late to make amends. To own your stuff, to get honest. The first step in adulting, in being an adult, in stop acting childish, is to own your mistakes, to own your behavior.

0: John, hi. This is Delilah. How are you tonight?
1: I'm doing just fine.
0: Who are you thinking of?
1: I'm thinking of my wife, Audrey.
0: Tell me about Audrey and what you want to say on the radio.
1: Just that, well, we've been married for 13 years. We got married the day after I graduated from high school, and everybody told us it wouldn't last. But that pretty much that everything, the thing that I look forward more than anything is to see her every morning whenever I wake up.
0: You were one day post high school graduation?
1: Yes.
0: How old was Audrey?
1: She's 6 months older than I am.
0: Oh my gosh, you two were babies.
1: Yes.
0: No surprise everybody said it wouldn't last.
1: But we've been together for going on 14 years and three kids later, and we're still together.
0: And you're still in love.
1: Yes, we are.
0: I hear that in your voice. So is she as cute as she today as she was the day you met her in high school?
1: She's prettier.
0: Aww.
1: She gets prettier every day.
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0: tonight.
1: Spending a Monday night with you in a world that has gone absolutely crazy. And yet there are still things to celebrate. There are Olympic gold medals to celebrate. And there are Olympic sports that you participate in that didn't quite make it to the Olympics. Sports that should be in the Olympics. Like chasing your toddler before they go get out the door and fall down the steps. That should be an Olympic sport. Don't you think? Trying to catch your dog that gets off the leash when you're taking them for a walk. That should be an Olympic sport. If you have a dog like mine who likes to run straight to the pond and get all nasty muddy. We are here to celebrate the good things in your life. Tonight and every night, you're listening to Delilah.

0: Hi, Andy.
1: How you doing, Delilah?
0: I am wonderful. What can I do for you?
1: Well, I have a little story I'd like to share with you. I am blind, and I met my wife at a school for the blind, and I met her 6 months and one day after I went blind, and 6 months and one day after we met, I married her.
0: Aww.
1: And she's just amazing to me.
0: What do you love most about her, if you were to pick one or two character traits?
1: I love her laugh. I love, she's so caring, and she's so honest, and she's so kind. She's the opposite of me.
0: Well, why do you say that?
1: Well, I have a temper.
0: You're unkind? You're not caring? I can't believe that.
1: I have more of a temper, and she's relaxing and soothing. And
0: well, I would suspect the longer you stay with this wonderful woman, then the more you're going to conform that mean streak to her gentle streak. At least I hope that's the case.
1: Yes.
0: Is she rubbing off on you?
1: Terribly so.
0: Good.
1: Yes.
0: I still find it hard to believe that you're that bad of a guy, because you sound like an absolute sweetheart.
1: Thank you, Delilah.
0: Let me find that beautiful song for you and your beautiful bride.
1: Thank you.

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2: 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Good morning. It's Jack and Christine. We've got headlines.
3: And good morning, Jack. U.S. and Canada spiraling deeper into this trade war. The president saying tariffs on imports of cars, trucks, and auto parts from Canada will increase to 50% starting January 1st next year. After talks between the two countries broke down, Trump said Canada's been ripping off the U.S. for years. Meanwhile, Canada announcing retaliatory tariffs on some U.S. goods starting September 8th. Los Angeles may soon have a fleet of air taxis. One of LA's first air taxis unveiled yesterday in downtown LA, where AEG and partner Archer Aviation plan to build a vertiport. So Archer wants to have its network of air taxis ready to go by the 2028 Olympics. Be interesting to see
2: they'll
3: that
2: need
3: here
2: them
3: in New York
2: by then,
3: City.
2: Probably, yeah.
3: Yeah. A group of grocery stores and bodegas taking New York City to court over Mayor Mamdani's plan to issue several city-run grocery stores. The owners are saying the city-run stores will create unfair competition for stores that are already struggling to make ends meet. And movie lovers are mourning the news that one of New York's second largest, actually, theater is shutting down operations. AMC Kips Bay 15 is going to close by the end of the year. So it looks like they're losing their lease on the property, and it may be going to NYU. Pumpkin spice season starts today at Starbucks. Fall menu, pumpkin spice, banana flavor, drinks and treats. Mm-hmm. Sports, we had our Mets and Yanks off last night, so they're back in action tonight. Little League World Series. Bayonne is going to play Ohio at 7. They have to win tonight, so they're not eliminated. And ladies were asked if you could change one thing about your boyfriend or husband, what would it be?
2: Just one thing?
3: Just one thing. Jack,
2: I've got a list.
3: What would you say?
2: A change? Probably to listen more or to do more around the house.
3: Bingo.

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Good morning, I'm Helen Little. How's your day going so far? Well, we're going to do our part to make it better with great songs like this one from Imagine Dragons.

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Neo has the right idea with lyrics like, "So why can't I turn off the radio? It's so sick." Yeah. 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